imagine. Yeah, and when I got, I double. I swear I'm keeping out of trouble. I'm looking for one, two.

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1: 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Just driving.
0: Listen, I need to get what you get. What you get. What you get. 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I mean for good. 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I'm serious. 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No, no, no. That's all over now. You know. I front sometimes, but you know, just as quiet as it kept. 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I just gotta get out of here. That's all. That's all. Let me call you back.
1: Call you back.
0: Yeah. Later.
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But feelings pranging out, for which I'm gonna do a verse. 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

cutting stings like fuck, and it's not just to rock and knock out the clock. My days are spent swerving prangs like old Bill in a jag, but reality keeps on like a nag. 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Off the rails, I'm styling pale, by injustice jailed and through a tabloid crossword nail. 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Prang's a night that gets darker and darker, that light that gets starker and starker. Prang is a Benz with a capital B. Life's all mixed up of late.

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As detox looms a day away, the hour is nigh for this lad to play. 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Different type of garage saying, this Bilo to the mournful morning.